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93.3 KIOA, Des Moines' greatest hits. I'm Tony Lorino, and welcome to our All Request Hour. It's going to be a busy night for Stuart Copeland, the drummer that never gets enough love. I mean, none of the drummers in our favorite groups ever get enough love, but tonight, for all the drummers that haven't, including Stuart over the years, we're going to celebrate Stuart's birthday instead of Sting. And celebrate with some of the best of the Police in the spotlight all night long. Stay with us.

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1: Oh, and our first one is in. Roxanne, don't stand so close to me or every breath you take. This is the first one you picked, and a great choice for Stuart Copeland's birthday. Stuart, the longtime drummer of The Police. And yeah, he's got that hi-hat going at the beginning of this one. Stuart, happy birthday. Let's enjoy on the All Request Hour tonight.

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93.3 KIOA. Isn't it nice to be light late? Now, don't get me wrong. This song sounds great at night, but when it's still light out this time of night for so many of us, we'll take it in the light as well. With Phil Collins.

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93.3 KIOA with Des Moines' greatest hits. See, Sylvester Stallone turned 80 last week. Ooh, that's another reason to celebrate. And even though we can't necessarily do the Rocky pose as well as him, we'll try tonight. For Sly, of course, your Survivor.

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0: We put more from Stuart Copeland in the spotlight tonight. Stuart, of course, longtime drummer of The Police alongside Sting. And as he celebrates a birthday, we need to pick some of their best, huh? Should it be Roxanne? Should it be Every Breath You Take? Should it be da-do-do-do-da-da-da? What do you think? 877-909-1989. 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

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I'm Tony the Reno. 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

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Do-do-do-da-da-da, Roxanne, or Every Breath You Take. This is the one you pick. Yes, very just in the moment, ringing the drums. Stuart Copeland, our birthday boy of the Police, as we celebrate him tonight. Stuart, happy 74. Every Breath You Take, your pick is on.

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0: 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I'm Tony Lorino. How are you?
1: You're going to go for ice cream like these two in this one? 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

93.3 KIOA, Des Moines' greatest hits. I'm Tony Lorino. Appreciate you having your throwbacks on tonight. As we get ready for another edition of our Throwback Timeline, three clues, 1 year back in the day, one of the biggest love songs of all time. It is tugged at your heartstrings, no doubt about it. What do you say? Let's play together and try and win you some cash. Coming up right here in about 8 minutes.

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1: 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Let's do it. In the air, we're talking about the McRib. First time out. Yeah, the first time, so good, wasn't it? And it keeps on getting better. I hope they bring it back sometime soon. Charles and Diana tie the knot in Britain. And Open Arms, one of the best love songs of all time from Journey, first released. Was the year 1980, 1981, or 1982? Text your guest to enter and win to 877-909-1989.
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1: What year are we talking about on the timeline? 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Charles and Diana tie the knot in this, one of the best love songs of all time, released from Journey. 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

Des Moines' greatest hits, 93.3 KIOA. I'm Tony the Reno. It's true! Unreleased Prince. Is it going to be as big as some of that unreleased Michael Jackson that came out? We'll find out. Yeah, when the album comes out, it's called Timeless, coming out in August. Here's the Prip one now.

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2: 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What should it be that we enjoy tonight? 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

0: 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I'm Tony the Reno. 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

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I'm Tony the Reno. 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

93.3 KIOA. Which one is it going to be? You voted. And a do-do-do. Di-da-da-da. Which doesn't mean much. It's edging out spirits in the material world and Roxanne tonight as we celebrate all things Stuart Copeland, drummer of this band. We appreciate your text at 877-909-1989. Blow out the candles for Stuart. Turn this up together tonight.

0: Still ahead, it's 1 year of hits for one solid hour. Throwback Nation's late night class reunion. 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And if these sound familiar...
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Des Moines' greatest hits are here. 93.3 KIOA. How are you? I'm Tony Lorino. We're glad you're here. Another hour, another year of hits. We call this the late night class reunion. We do this about this time of night, every night, as we spend this hour together in the year 1985.

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0: Class of 1985. 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Oh, and Bruce Springsteen's got the stories to tell. He's got a story all about that. As Glory Days and more for the Class of 1985 get us back into our Late Night Class Reunion next.
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1: Class of 1985, late night class reunion. 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Give it a try. 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Here's the one-hit wonder. It's Baltimora.

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Ladies, how you feeling? 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They never guess because they do testing in-clinic and actually have conversations about your concerns. 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

0: Settling conflicts the old-fashioned way on the radio for all to hear. 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
1: Jeremy, we talked with Kelly in West Des Moines about going out for girls' night. And when she does, she goes out with some friends, some old college friends. Mm-hmm. They get dinner, they get drinks, they have a great old time. All of the kids get left with one single babysitter, which I think is actually pretty genius.
2: That is smart, yes.
1: If you're going to let the dads have the night off and the kids all get to go to a babysitter, they all go to one place, it's very convenient. However, Kelly doesn't have kids.
2: No.
1: So she shouldn't have to pay for the babysitter, but yet the friends are asking her to chip in for the babysitter. And she wants to know if she's the bad guy because she said no, and now the friend's not so happy.
2: Weird.
1: We want to welcome Kelly back to the show. Hi, Kelly. Good to talk to you again.
3: Hello. Thank you so much.
1: You are very welcome. Kelly, I have to tell you, in a very unsurprising vote, the audience did not feel like you were the bad guy for not paying for the babysitter.
2: Mm-hmm.
1: So, I mean, we kind of knew that was coming, right?
2: I would hope so.
1: So, what did you do on your end as far as trying to help with this scenario?
3: So, I did text everyone in the group individually. I didn't just put it in the group chat. I felt like that was a little passive-aggressive, so I definitely reached out individually.
1: That's fair.
3: And a few of them understood and said, yeah, no big deal, but I can tell that the other ones are still pretty upset.
1: Oh, so now we're weeding out the real roots of the issue.
2: Right, exactly. Well, maybe we just don't hang out with them anymore. Maybe you and me, Kelly, go out and we go get some drinks without all of them.
3: I mean, sounds like a plan.
2: Invite still stand.
3: Yeah. I mean, if I have to bail on the girls' night in the future because of not paying for the babysitter, then, like, that's something that I will do.
2: You call your new BFF. My name's Jeremy. I'll give you the number later.
3: Excellent.
1: Well, look, Kelly, I think that's the right thing, honestly. I mean, if you're really being an adult about it, if they're going to make you want to pay for the, or have to make you pay for the babysitter, you can just be like, well, then I'm just going to have to skip this one until maybe the dads take care of the kids some night, and then we don't have to pay for any of us.
2: Exactly.
1: All right. So, Kelly, it sounds like you're

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0: Journey's really lonely. 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
1: Who doesn't have children?
0: All right, there she goes. Kelly, another Am I the Bad Guy solved for another Central Iowan. It's Luke and Journey. It's 93.3 KIOA.
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1: What was the thing that you used to absolutely love? 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

0: settling conflicts the old-fashioned way on the radio for all to hear. 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
1: Jeremy, we talked with Kelly in West Des Moines about going out for girls' night. And when she does, she goes out with some friends, some old college friends. Mm-hmm. They get dinner, they get drinks, they have a great old time. All of the kids get left with one single babysitter, which I think is actually pretty genius.
2: That is smart, yes.
1: If you're going to let the dads have the night off, and the kids all get to go to a babysitter, they all go to one place, it's very convenient. However, Kelly doesn't have kids.
2: No.
1: So she shouldn't have to pay for the babysitter, but yet the friends are asking her to chip in for the babysitter. And she wants to know if she's the bad guy because she said no, and now the friend's not so happy.
2: Weird.
1: We want to welcome Kelly back to the show. Hi, Kelly. Good to talk to you again.
3: Hello. Thank you so much.
1: You are very welcome. Kelly, I have to tell you, in a very unsurprising vote, the audience did not feel like you were the bad guy for not paying for the babysitter.
2: Mm-hmm.
1: So, I mean, we kind of knew that was coming, right?
2: I would hope so.
1: So, what did you do on your end as far as trying to help with this scenario?
3: So, I did text everyone in the group individually. I didn't just put it in the group chat. I felt like that was a little passive-aggressive, so I definitely reached out individually.
1: That's fair.
3: And a few of them understood and said, yeah, no big deal, but I can tell that the other ones are still pretty upset.
1: Oh, so now we're weeding out the real roots of the issue.
2: Right, exactly. Well, maybe we just don't hang out with them anymore. Maybe you and me, Kelly, go out and we go get some drinks without all of them.
3: I mean, sounds like a plan.
2: Invite still stand.
3: Yeah. I mean, if I have to bail on the girls' night in the future because of not paying for the babysitter, then, like, that's something that I will do.
2: You call your new BFF. My name's Jeremy. I'll give you the number later.
3: Excellent.
1: Well, look, Kelly, I think that's the right thing, honestly. I mean, if you're really being an adult about it, if they're going to make you want to pay for the, or have to make you pay for the babysitter, you can just be like, well, then I'm just going to have to skip this one until maybe the dads take care of the kids some night, and then we don't have to pay for any of us.
2: Exactly.
1: All right, so Kelly, it sounds like you're in the clear. Hopefully you get this all squared away with the friends, and you guys can get back to regular, fun, carefree girls' nights.
2: Or again, call me.
1: Jeremy's really lonely. She just really wants somebody to go out with.
2: Who doesn't have children?
1: All right, there she goes. Kelly, another Am I the Bad Guy solved for another Central Iowan. It's Luke and Jeremy. It's 93.3 KIOA.
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3: A new nonstop flight will be leaving the Des Moines International Airport soon. I'll tell you all about that coming up in your morning buzz. But first, if you were hoping to catch the Cy-Hawk game at Kinnick, well, you'll need to look at the resale market for tickets. Iowa's September 12th home game against Iowa State is officially sold out. Single game tickets only went on sale to the public yesterday, and demand was so high that it quickly wiped out the remaining seats. Iowa has now sold out 28 straight home games, with every home game over the past four seasons reaching capacity. Student season tickets for the 2026 season are also completely sold out. Iowa's home schedule includes Northern Illinois, Iowa State, UNI, Ohio State, Wisconsin, Purdue, Nebraska, and their road schedule will have them going to Michigan, Washington, Minnesota, Northwestern, and Illinois. Flick's Brewhouse in Des Moines brought home five medals from the 2026 U.S. Open Beer Championship. The Des Moines brewery won more medals than any other Iowa brewery and finished ahead of well-known breweries like Toppling Goliath and Full Fledged. They brought home one gold for Nebulous and four bronze medals. The U.S. Open Beer Championship is one of the nation's largest and most competitive craft beer competitions, featuring thousands of entries. Flick's Brewhouse says the results reflect the strength of its brewing team, with Des Moines brewers Jack Wilson and Lucas Greta recognized for producing award-winning lagers and hop-forward beers. Flick Brewhouse opened here in Des Moines back in 2014 and is the world's only first-run movie theater with an on-site brewery. And the company now operates 15 locations across six states. And finally, Southwest Airlines is adding daily nonstop flights between Des Moines and Nashville beginning in March of 2027. The new route will be the first air service expansion connected to Des Moines International Airport's new terminal, which is set to open in January. Now, travelers can currently fly nonstop to Nashville just a few times a week on Allegiant, but Southwest's new service will make it a daily option. Airport officials say the new terminal's additional gates and expanded capacity are already helping attract new routes. Nashville has long been a popular destination for Central Iowa travelers, and the new flight offered more flexibility for those trips. Now, Southwest's March 2027 schedule will also include daily seasonal nonstop service to Phoenix. The airline will continue operating one daily nonstop flight to Chicago Midway, and flight schedules and fares will be announced more by Southwest Airlines. That is your morning buzz here on KIOA.
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0: sunny and a high near 93. Mostly clear tonight with a low around 74. And then tomorrow, another sunny, hot, slightly chance of rain day. So copy and paste, pretty much, with a high near 93.
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1: You may or may not have seen this video that's going around of a baseball game that happened within the last week or so.
2: In Tampa.
1: Yeah, in Tampa. It was the Rays and the Chicago Cubs. And somebody hits a foul ball over down the first baseline side. And some poor guy goes to jump to get the ball.
2: Yeah.
1: And as he's diving to get the foul ball in the stands, his pants fall down.
2: Completely fall down.
1: Like underwear and everything.
2: Yeah.
1: And he exposes himself. And of course, the camera catches it and they pan away pretty quickly.
2: Calling it the full moon in Tampa.
1: Yes.
2: Yeah.
1: And I'm sure that that's embarrassing. And I'm hoping that that person has a good sense of humor about it and can just be like, well,
2: it happens.
1: It happens.
2: Your pants fall down sometimes.
1: There's my 15 minutes of fame.
2: Yep.
1: Hopefully he at least ended up with the ball for his service to the world.
2: I don't know.
1: You don't hear about people doing this anymore in the world of sexual harassment.
2: Yeah, I was going to say, now it's illegal. You do that, you'll go to jail.
1: Yeah, but, you know, gather around, kids, as Grandpa tells you about back in our day.
2: Yeah.
1: It was very common to be pantsed in public.
2: The times were different.
1: They were very different. And sometimes when you were out with the boys,

0: and somebody decided that it was time to pull a joke on you, you could be pantsed at any point. And especially if you were wearing any kind of like roughly loose fitting clothing, which when I was much younger, I was a sickly child. Like I was very close to being adopted for just pennies a day.
1: You were a scrawny kid, were you?
0: I was, yes. Yeah. And so it was very easy to pull my pants down.
1: Okay, good to know.
0: And I was at Valley West Mall with some buddies. And I remember walking down the hallway and just all of a sudden feeling that sensation of like not eating a York peppermint patty, but like the sensation cold of cold air. And bunched up clothing near my ankles. One of my buddies had come up behind me and just pantsed me. Now, usually when you were pantsed by somebody, unless they were just a complete a-hole, they usually only got your pants.
1: Not your underwear.
0: Usually your underwear would stay up. But the grip was so that... Because he got me by, like, the sides of my thighs. And I think he, like, he grabbed onto my pants to get a grip and then pulled.
1: Yeah.
0: This was in the age of me wearing boxers. Mm. And so in grabbing the sides of my pants, he also got a handful of boxer and ripped them down.
1: And those also were challenging for a fit, I'm guessing. A little big?
0: Yeah. You know, yeah, they may or may not have been from the Gap Kids collection.
1: Oh, God.
0: But suffice to say, my whole—I want to say my whole
1: tackle?
0: My whole butt. Yeah, my wedding tackle were also showing, but my butt, my butt was there showing off, and thankfully I like hunched over very quickly because you have to quickly decide what am I going to show.
1: Right. What's more important?
0: Because you have to fold one way or the other. Oh. So I folded forward.
1: I would hope you wouldn't fold backwards. That would be awkward.
0: To protect my modesty and therefore showed off my unmodest side to everybody else. And
1: do you not just automatically reach for your pants at that point? Do you not just automatically bend and grab?
0: The immediate thought was to cover Jim and the Twins. Like, you just...
1: Don't call them that.
0: You had to, like, get down... on it, like cool, like Casey and the Sunshine Band.
1: But if you keep going just a little bit further in your fold.
0: Well, I did. I folded in like I was transforming. Like you could actually hear me like as I went down to the ground and came up and like pulled up my pants.
1: Yeah. Uh-huh. Yeah.
0: That Autobot did not want to roll out. I'm telling you what, man.
1: Why do you have to ruin it?
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0: in just a few minutes.
1: So, Luke has a very interesting face, just in general. But when he's laughing, it's even weirder. I'm going to tell you all about Luke's laughing face coming up next here on KIOA.

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1: I was in New York recently to go to a taping of the Kelly Clarkson show.
2: Mm-hmm.
1: And the episode that I attended actually aired yesterday on KCCI. And of course, I knew in a couple of different occasions that I was on camera. And so I was, of course, keeping an eye out for myself. And I saw myself a couple of times. And one time that I saw myself, I just cringed because I hated what I was doing.
2: Okay.
1: And I've been, you know, in the camera view on this show before, and I've done weird stuff unintentionally.
2: My favorite is when he stared directly down the barrel of the camera while smiling like a serial killer, clapping. That was my favorite.
1: It was not a proud moment for me.
2: It was awesome.
1: But yesterday I was watching the episode, and I saw myself laughing.
2: Okay.
1: And I've never really watched, like, footage of myself laughing, and I've realized that I do not like what I look like when I laugh. I look like a vibrating raisin.
2: Okay.
1: Because I squint my eyes and I bunch up my face and
2: you
1: everything
2: smile.
1: Just everything. Yeah, I smile.
2: That's what happens when you smile. You're doing it right now,
1: and everything wrinkles. And I understand that I'm getting older. I understand that I'm approaching my 50s.
2: Yeah.
1: I get how it all works.
2: Uh-huh.
1: But I just looked at myself and I'm like, I am an ugly laugher.
2: Oh, my God.
1: And like, I'm looking around at all of these beautiful people around me, and they have like this clear skin that's just smooth, and they've got these jovial smiles on their faces like, ha, ha, ha, ha, ha, ha. And I'm just thinking, man, they even are pretty when they laugh. And then there's me, who looks like a wadded up piece of paper with a smiley face on it.
2: If there is a therapist, I have said this many times, that is listening to this program that could help me, that would be great.
1: Have you ever done that before where you've like looked at yourself?
2: I look at pictures of myself all the time and go, ugh, that's terrible. But then I move on. I don't think anything else about it. There are tons of things about my body that I don't like. We all have those things. However, the thing that you don't like is when you're happy. That's weird.
1: Okay, it's not that I don't like that I'm happy.
2: I hate the way I laugh. You know why? Because I'm happy.
1: I don't
2: like the way my butt looks in these jeans. Okay, that's my thing. You, on the other hand, are having a grand old time watching your girl Kelly Clarkson, and the only thing you can think about is, I wonder what my face looks like when I'm laughing.
1: I wasn't thinking that in the moment. I was thinking that as I was watching myself on TV.
2: Now that's all you're going to think about.
1: I know.
2: And so now every time you laugh, it's going to be fake now.
1: No. Oh, Jeremy.
2: Is this going to be your midlife crisis? Is this going to be like, well, your other midlife crisis? You've had a few of them. Is this going to be the thing now? Like, is there going to be plastic surgery in your future?
1: Oh, God.
2: Are you going to start like nipping and tucking things?
1: If I could get a Ken doll face so that nothing moved when I laughed, that'd be fantastic. Look like that guy from the game show host from The Hunger Games.
2: If you are a therapist, 515-244-4933, please.
0: Coming up with Luke and Jeremy.
2: Oh, we may need that therapist for all of us coming up because it is Friday, so that means dad jokes. Yippee for all of us. Luke's dad jokes coming up next here on KIOA.
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1: It is Muggy. Yeah, John Rivas over at KCCI telling us today is going to be sunny and hot, high near 93 with a slight chance of maybe some showers this afternoon. Mostly clear tonight with a low around 74. And then tomorrow, sunny with another slight chance of rain in the afternoon. Maybe it'll still be somewhat decent first thing in the morning for the downtown farmers market. High the rest of the day, going to be around 93.
2: I'm Kate.

0: they understand, though. Gotta think I'm funny, other people never laughed, oh, dad jokes.
1: Brought to you by the Funny Bone Comedy Club, your laughter destination.
2: And that is the key word, laughter, Jeremy.
3: I thought it was going to be destination.
2: No.
3: I thought maybe we were going somewhere today.
2: Why would it be destination?
3: Field trip!
2: Okay. Hey, Jeremy.
3: Yes, Luke.
2: What do cows like to read?
3: Newspapers.
2: That's funny, but no.
3: Oh.
2: Cattle logs.
3: Okay.
2: You like newspapers better, don't you?
3: I do like newspapers. Yeah. That's pretty good.
2: You want to do them? You want to do the rest?
3: That's pretty good. I like newspapers.
2: You want to do the rest? You're on a roll.
3: Let's see what I can come up with. What do you got? Right. You give the front. I'll give you the punchline.
2: Catalogs.
3: Okay, fine.
2: Jeremy.
3: Yes, Luke?
2: I just wanted to let you know I'm having a garage sale this weekend.
3: Oh.
2: But please don't come over if I've ever borrowed anything from you. Where were you on the guess on that one?
3: You don't have garage sales.
2: You know that.
3: Yes, I do. You just put all your stuff out for big item pickup day and hope someone takes your junk.
2: And then I hide in the house and watch as people steal it.
3: Yeah.
2: But I hide behind the curtains.
3: And you don't ever have anything used. You just replace it all with new stuff.
2: Jeremy.
3: Yes, Luke.
2: I found out somebody ripped out the fifth month out of my new calendar.
3: Oh, no.
2: I am so dismayed.
3: Yeah, I thought you were going to say something like it's been a long March.
2: That's the third month.
3: I know.
2: That's not the joke.
3: So? You have to have a long march to make up for no May. Get it? Long march.
2: I understand what you were trying to do. I don't get it.
3: Long march.
2: Jeremy.
3: Yes, Luke.
2: I am really looking forward to watching the World Origami Championship.
3: Wow.
2: It's on pay-per-view.
3: It can't be on pay-per-view. You folded it up too many times.
2: Oh, my God. No, we're not doing follow-ups. We're not doing callbacks, okay? No. No, those are
3: paper's too small because you folded it.
2: Every comedian hates that person in the crowd.
3: Get it? Well, it'd be nice if we had a comedian here, but we don't.
2: Damn.
3: Well, I can do this all day. What else you got?
2: That was a quality burn, actually.
3: What else you got?
2: You know, Jeremy.
3: Yes, Luke.
2: I went my whole life absolutely certain that I would never get a phone call from a vegetable.
3: Mm-hmm.
2: And then one day,
3: yeah,
2: onion rings.
3: Yeah. That one's just bad. I can't help you with that one.
2: I don't know much to say about that one.
3: That one was bad.
2: That was a fringe one anyway.
3: You know that one was bad.
2: Jeremy.
3: Yes, Luke.
2: Some people say that the grass doesn't get wet in the morning.
3: Oh.
2: But it do. But it do.
3: When is it greener?
2: That's not the question.
3: It could be. The dew makes it green.
2: But it do.
3: You need the dew.
2: It do.
3: To do the green.
2: Stop.
3: To grow.
2: Why are you making me hate this?
3: Do grow.
2: Like, I'm not even having
3: fun. Do grow.
2: Fun.
3: You do grow. You do, you
2: God.
3: Do.
2: Oh, God. This is so cringe. Oh, I hate this. I hate this.
3: That's why I love it so much.
2: Ugh.
3: I like you do, you do.
2: Thank
3: That's
2: God.
3: Good.
2: There's only one more. God, how did you turn this so that now I'm excited for this to be over?
3: I don't know, but I love it.
2: Jeremy.
3: Yes, Luke.
2: Did you hear about the guy who collapsed while he was climbing Mount Everest?
3: No.
2: Authorities just found him laying there.
3: Because it's the Himalayas. You do, you do.
2: I want to cuss. So
3: You can't, because it's the radio.
2: So bad.
4: Dad, your jokes are not very good.
3: Because mine are better.
2: So bad. Just want to...
3: No. Nope.
2: Those are
3: you can't.
2: Dad jokes this week.
3: Go read a newspaper.
2: Enough with the callbacks. 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
1: Well, Jeremy, yesterday we met Bria from West Des Moines.
2: Yes,
1: Bria,
2: we did.
1: Bria is, has got a friend that she works with. He is an attractive guy.
2: Mm-hmm.
1: And she's, it sounds like she's almost there when it comes to asking him out. There's just one thing kind of standing in the way.
2: Yeah.
1: He's just a little bit of a heavier guy
2: than she would normally date.
1: Yes.
2: Yes.
1: And so she said that he'd probably be a little bit of more attractive if he lost a little bit of weight, and maybe she could find a way to sort of subliminally but yet outwardly tell him this.

0: I feel like this is what we do every time we do Luke Tries. I'm just trying to tell you, maybe if you ate something a little different,
1: yeah,
0: you might enjoy yourself.
1: Bria, we want to welcome you back to the show. Hi, Bria.
2: Hey.
1: All right.
0: Bria.
1: Boy, oh boy.
0: Yeah.
1: We put your question out there, and everybody kind of agrees you are stepping into a very sensitive area.
0: Yeah, a little bit.
1: Most people agree that it's unfair to try to change somebody simply for the sake of your own attraction. Look, it would probably be different if he was a good friend and you cared about him and you just wanted to see him get healthier.
0: Yeah.
1: I think if you'd have left out the whole part of, like, I would be more into dating him if he was skinnier.
0: And that more people at work would like him better if he was skinnier. And that more people would want him to eat salads. Should have left all that out.
1: Yeah.
2: I get it. You know, it's just hard because I do consider him a friend. Mm-hmm. But yeah, I know I'd be more into it if he looked a little different, you know, but I don't want to come off as shallow.
0: And Bria, I'm sure you are a fabulous person.
1: Yes.
0: I would love to go eat a healthy lunch with you one day. However, I don't know if this is the way to go about maybe dating this guy.
1: Or at the very least, maybe just see if you can look past how he looks, like his weight, and see if maybe just if everything else is enough.
0: Yeah.
1: Because if all you can see is the weight thing, that's...
0: It's not good.
1: Yeah, that's... First of all, it's not a good look. And second of all, it might be a greater issue rather than just this guy.
2: Yeah.
1: I know. I get why this is difficult for you, and I know you're trying to do and say the right thing, Bria, but...
0: It's hard.
1: Yeah, this one's not... This is not a good look for you.
0: No.
2: Okay. I mean, that's kind of a bummer because I could see something long term with him. I could see dating him. And is it not, do you not want your partner to be as healthy as possible? I mean, I guess that's kind of reading too far into the future.
0: So yeah, I feel like maybe just start by, I don't know, talking about your favorite book, not what kind of salad you should eat for lunch. Maybe start there.
2: Yeah, okay.
0: Again, love you. Okay. Want to go to lunch with you sometime. But no, girl. No.
1: All right. Well, with that, Bria, we wish you luck. And hopefully things work out in the future. And this, what did we call him? Mark. I think that was what we were calling him. Hopefully you guys end up seeing eye to eye. And who knows, maybe at this time next year, you'll be happy together, regardless of what each other looks like.
2: Yeah.
1: Well, thanks for being on the show. Appreciate it, Bria. Take care of yourself.
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1: 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I talked to the providers about my concerns, and they suggested a GLP-1 to help with appetite control, and it's been absolutely amazing. 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

0: I'm Kate Garner, doing traffic control. Accident and incident free at this time, and a speed limit trip on 235 and 8035. Des Moines mobile radar for today, 2800 block of Southwest 9th, 300 block of Southeast McKinley, 1000 block of Southeast 14th Street, and 2800 block of Indianola. That's your Smile Power traffic from Delta Dental of Iowa. 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

0: Here's what's coming up before you can finish your coffee with Luke and Jeremy.
1: We all did it. We all took that shop class in school, middle school, high school, whenever. But we want to know, what did you build? Some of us made interesting things for our parents. Just saying. 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
1: We were talking about your memories of woodshop class. When I was in shop class at Martinsdale St. Mary's, I made a shelf that had a little heart cut out of the middle of the wood. And it was to teach us how to use different kinds of tools and equipment. And I was pretty proud of it because, I mean, it actually turned out pretty decent. Mm-hmm. My mom actually hung on to it all these years until she passed away. And now I'm thinking that I might be inheriting this very, very soon.
2: Yeah.
1: Not that I want it, because I don't really have a need for a shelf. But, I mean, I just appreciate that my mom hung on to it all these years. And you actually made something really cool in shop class. You guys had like got into leather.
2: We did leather stuff as well as woodworking. And I made a sling for my dad's rifle, his hunting rifle.
1: Which is so cool. You said he still uses it?
2: Still uses it. That thing is ugly. God, it's ugly. It's so bad.
1: 515-244-4933. We wanted to know what the things were that you remember making in woodshop class.
2: Well, and someone actually has a suggestion for you for the shelf.
1: Okay.
2: 3483 says, Luke, hang the shelf in your garage.
1: Okay.
2: There you go. Maybe you could get some use out of it there.
1: That would be a good place to hang like umbrellas and stuff.
2: And then no one would have to see it.
1: That's true.
2: Our friend Jill says, I made a screwdriver in junior high and I do still have it.
1: Wow.
2: How do you make a screwdriver?
1: I have no idea. Are you like doing metal work too?
2: Apparently. 2379, I made a 7-foot tall bookcase and accidentally scratched across the grain before staining it. My grandmother still has it.
1: No.
2: That sounds awful. 8112, I made smile now cry later style mask. It had a mirror behind it and pegs to hang keys. All of it, that is gone, but I still have the mask.
1: That's cool.
2: I got a B on it.
1: I love that you remember the grade.
2: I don't remember the grade I got on my gun sling.
1: Oh, I don't either.
2: It was awful. 1187, in junior high, we also had to make a shelf in shop. I made my mother a hanging quilt rack, also with a heart in the middle. I'm 40 and she still has it. Went
1: Something
2: to Twin
1: about-
2: Cedars and we dominated Martinsdale St. Mary's in sports. Ha ha.
1: Look, this was back before Martinsdale was good at sports. We got dominated by a lot of people.
2: Mm-hmm. Our friend Ginger says in eighth grade, Mr. Clater made a cedar chest for my aunt.
1: Oh, that's cool.
2: Go big or go home.
1: I wish I could remember what
2: my
1: grade was that I got on my shelf.
2: Oh, now we're going to try to figure that out, aren't we? Our friend Michelle at Earlham, we made clipboards out of wood and we made leather wallets.
1: Hey.
2: There you go. No idea what happened to either one of them. I've seen a couple of other people that said they made leather wallets. I think a wallet was an option for me, but my dad obviously needed a gun sling.
1: I do remember, I don't remember what class it was, but I do remember making ashtrays. I think it was probably like in art class when we were making stuff out of clay. Everybody made ashtrays because, you know, the 80s.
2: This one is crazy. Kat from Adele. When I was in shop class, I chose to make an old well pump lamp.
1: Whoa.
2: So the handle of the pump had the gold beads that went up to the lamp to turn it on and off.
1: That's awesome.
2: That is overachieving, is what that is.
0: On the way with Luke and Jarini.
2: If you happen to be of a certain age, say over the age of 40, your opinions on things have probably changed just a little bit. What are some of your over 40 opinions of things? This could get interesting. Next, here on KIOA.
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1: It is Muggy. Yeah, John Rebus over at KCCI telling us today is going to be sunny and hot, high near 93 with a slight chance of maybe some showers this afternoon. Mostly clear tonight with a low around 74. And then tomorrow, sunny with another slight chance of rain in the afternoon. Maybe it'll still be somewhat decent first thing in the morning for the downtown farmers market. High the rest of the day, going to be around 93.
2: I'm Kate.

0: this week is I'd rather pay more for something that lasts.
1: I've heard you say that. I've heard you say that.
0: I've had to say that a couple of times.
2: A few times, yeah.
0: Yes.
2: Uh-huh, yup.
0: But that is clearly something that, like, older people are saying.
2: Yeah. Mine would probably be, I want to be in bed by 8 o'clock. That's probably my saying of the week.
0: No wonder you're eating dinner at 4 or 5 o'clock.
2: 4:30, thank you very much.
0: Oh, well.
2: Uh-huh.
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4: Songs that made the hit parade.
5: I think I finally figured out what is wrong with me.
6: Okay.
5: I think I have something called nostalgia guilt.
6: Nostalgia guilt.
5: Yeah. I'd never heard of it until just a couple hours ago.
6: I'm hearing of it right now. This should be fun.
5: So you know how when something closes here in town, and I always say the same thing. It's always like, man, that sucks that's leaving. And you always ask, well, when was the last time you were there? I was like, yeah. Well, I haven't been there in a couple years.
6: But or 10.
5: But I always say, it was just nice to know it was there.
6: Yeah. Yeah.
5: I feel like that is my nostalgia guilt.
6: Okay.
5: I'm already right. Having it about Bucks Arena. You know?
6: What?
5: I know. That's.
6: You haven't been there in 4 years.
5: I know. I went every so often.
6: Every so often.
5: Yes.
6: Okay. And now you are sad.
5: Yeah, because it's a bummer that a staple of the city, something that I have driven past nearly my entire life,
6: yeah,
5: is going to be gone.
6: Okay.
5: Even just, you know, here in on our street, I'm bummed out that Django right next door to us mm-hmm. is gone. I'm bummed that Americana down the street is gone.
6: Mm-hmm.
5: Ask me the last time I went to those restaurants. It was a minute. It was a minute.
6: Or hour.
5: Okay, yeah, comparatively speaking, uh-huh, I see what you're trying to do.
6: Yeah, yeah, uh-huh.
5: But again, it was just nice to know they were there.
6: Hmm.
5: For in case when you needed them.
6: Yeah.
5: I feel like this is kind of the whole reason why, like, a lot of malls went out.
6: No, I don't think that's why malls went out.
5: It's part of the reason. Yes, I understand the whole online of it all.
6: Yeah.
5: But it's also, I think they got taken for granted.
6: Yeah, sure. Some of them got a little dangerous. It's fine. No big deal.
5: Okay. In your old neighborhood, yes. Here, not as much.
6: Okay. All right.
5: But nostalgia guilt, man, it's a real thing.
6: It is, and it will turn into nostalgia depression if mm-hmm. you're not careful, and I feel like we have been there already with you.
5: That's the thing. I feel like I have to be very careful about not sticking around too long in my own head about uh-huh. thinking about the good old days. Because I am literally one of those guys who peaked in high school. And so I am very...

0: very nostalgic for those days. And I'm just like, man, I'm literally Uncle Rico.
1: Here's the thing. It says, I just found this. There's a whole article about nostalgia depression.
0: Mm-hmm.
1: It says, when nostalgia starts to deepen sadness, sap your motivation, and makes it harder to engage with the present, it can tip into what some call nostalgic depression.
0: Mm-hmm.
1: Been there, seen that.
0: Yeah.
1: You've had that most of the time that I've known you.
0: Yes, exactly. That's my problem. One of my many litany of problems.
1: Yeah, it is definitely a subtype of depression.
0: This is the part where you give out the phone number and ask for a therapist.
1: Oh, you want me to do that now?
0: I mean, if you're available, if you have time.
1: Why don't you do it this time?
0: I remember when you used to do it.
1: Maybe this is a first step in your recovery.
0: Maybe.
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0: hot, sunny, and a high near 93. Mm-hmm. Mostly clear tonight with a low around 74. And then tomorrow, another sunny, hot, slightly chance of rain day. So copy and paste, pretty much, with a high near 93.
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3: A new nonstop flight will be leaving the Des Moines International Airport soon. I'll tell you all about that coming up in your morning buzz. But first, if you were hoping to catch the Cy-Hawk game at Kinnick, well, you'll need to look at the resale market for tickets. Iowa's September 12th home game against Iowa State is

0: is officially sold out.
1: Mm-hmm.
0: Single game tickets only went on sale to the public yesterday, and demand was so high that it quickly wiped out the remaining seats. Iowa has now sold out 28 straight home games, with every home game over the past four seasons reaching capacity. Student season tickets for the 2026 season are also completely sold out. Iowa's home schedule includes Northern Illinois, Iowa State, UNI, Ohio State, Wisconsin, Purdue, Nebraska, and their road schedule will have them going to Michigan, Washington, Minnesota, Northwestern, and Illinois. Flicks Brewhouse in Des Moines brought home five medals from the 2026 U.S. Open Beer Championship. The Des Moines Brewery won more medals than any other Iowa brewery and finished ahead of well-known breweries like Toppling Goliath and Full Fledged. They brought home one gold for Nebulous and four bronze medals. The U.S. Open Beer Championship is one of the nation's largest and most competitive craft beer competitions, featuring thousands of entries. Flicks Brewhouse says the results reflect the strength of its brewing team, with Des Moines brewers Jack Wilson and Lucas Greta recognized for producing award-winning lagers and hop-forward beers. Flicks Brewhouse opened here in Des Moines back in 2014 and is the world's only first-run movie theater with an on-site brewery, and the company now operates 15 locations across six states. And finally, Southwest Airlines is adding daily nonstop flights between Des Moines and Nashville beginning in March of 2027. The new route will be the first air service expansion connected to Des Moines International Airport's new terminal, which is set to open in January. Now, travelers can currently fly nonstop to Nashville just a few times a week on Allegiant, but Southwest's new service will make it a daily option. Airport officials say the new terminal's additional gates and expanded capacity are already helping attract new routes. Nashville has long been a popular destination for Central Iowa travelers, and the new flight offers more flexibility for those trips. Now, Southwest's March 2027 schedule will also include daily seasonal nonstop service to Phoenix. The airline will continue operating one daily nonstop flight to Chicago Midway, and flight schedules and fares will be announced more by Southwest Airlines. That is your Morning Buzz here on KIOA.

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0: 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Monica and Brandy, if you were a middle school or high school girl when this song came out, you'd definitely sing it to a boyfriend.
1: Excuse me, can I please talk to you for a minute? 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
1: 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You know his name.

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We gotta flip the tape over to side B for this song. 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Luke and Jeremy's 90s at 9 on 93.3 KIOA. Bye.

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Ah, them and all of their hair was fabulous in the 90s. We had a weird time where we went from that to something like Ini Kamosi. 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

0: If you were to ban cell phones in certain places, what places would you pick? 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
6: Hey, look at that. It's already time for the music again. See? The day is already flying by. 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
1: We were talking about how cell phones are starting to get banned in more and more different places. Of course, they're banned in cars here in the state of Iowa. And we're starting to see restaurants not allow them at the tables anymore. And we found this story about how younger people are having phone-free parties. In fact, you don't even hear about the party on a phone or a device. You hear about it on an old-fashioned flyer.
2: Word of mouth.
1: And so we wanted to know where you think phones should be banned. 515-244-4933. We'll get to a couple texts here in just a second. But first, let's talk to Dave in Des Moines.
3: A place that cell phones should be banned is in the bathroom.
1: Oh, like any and all bathrooms or anyone in particular?
3: No, especially men's stalls. You go in there and you see people and you hear them on their phone, listening to videos or talking on the phone, and somebody really needs to use the restroom.
2: Luke does this. That's why he can't fight you on it.
1: Yeah. Now, here's the thing. I don't do anything that has sound.
2: Ah.
1: Okay? No sound in the stall.
3: But do you know that it takes like 500% longer to use the restroom when you're on your phone?
1: I don't discount that. And I'm sure that I don't even have to look up that fact. I'm sure it's true.
3: So I work at the... I work at a large venue place, and our bathrooms are used very much, and so I see it all the time. And it's just like, hey, can you wait just 3 minutes and let somebody go to the restroom?
1: I get very anxious when I'm at, like, a urinal, and it's like a line of urinals, and there's somebody near me who's using their phone.
2: Hold on. People are... What? You're using your phone while you're at the urinal?
1: Oh, yeah. People use their phones at the urinals all the time. And half the time, I know that they're probably scrolling Instagram or whatever, but in my head, they all have their cameras out. And I'm like, what are you doing?
2: I know I don't understand how things work, but aren't your hands full?
1: Look,
2: busy?
1: Jeremy.
2: Occupied? Shouldn't you be doing things with both hands?
1: Jeremy.
2: When that happens?
1: For some of us, the urinals are kind of like in your car with your phone. It's all hands free.
2: I don't want to live here anymore. I don't like this.
1: I'm sorry. You were saying something about texts.
2: I can't focus on anything else at the moment. But our friend Lori on our text line, you can text us 515-244-4933. Please don't do it at a urinal. Lori says the library.
1: Okay, yeah. Yeah, that makes
2: sense.
1: I feel
2: like that's probably already a thing. Maybe?
1: Yeah, especially when it comes to anything that makes
2: noise. Sound. Yeah. No sound. And then number ending in 3041, don't have your phone in the porta potty. My uncle dropped his in it, and we had to reach down and get it. Here's the rule. If there is any sort of bodily fluid anywhere, put your phone down.
1: Yes.
2: Don't even. No.
1: Also, Just for a little side quest here, you drop anything in a porta potty, what it is, that
2: it's
1: is gone forever. You move on with your life.
2: Yep, I don't want it.
1: Nope.
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0: with a slight chance of maybe some showers this afternoon. Mostly clear tonight with a low around 74. And then tomorrow, sunny with another slight chance of rain in the afternoon. Maybe it'll still be somewhat decent first thing in the morning for the downtown farmers market. High the rest of the day, going to be around 93.
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0: 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We made it to Friday. I'm Hunter. 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If you have any questions, information about the park itself, that's where you go.
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1: KCCI Storm Team 8 forecast still hot. Generally sunny for our Friday. Maybe a few afternoon clouds and an isolated pop-up storm is possible. Today's high near 93. Tonight's low 74. 93 again tomorrow and mostly sunny.
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0: Des Moines greatest hits, 93.3 KIOA. So football season is really right around the corner, and the Seahawk game already sold out. I mean, within hours after single game tickets went on sale yesterday, they sold out. The game scheduled for September 12th, 6:30. Tickets are still available for other football games this season, just not that one.
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World Cup Championship match is Sunday in New Jersey. It's Spain and Argentina. Sorry, England, you're out. But you gave us Duran Duran. It's the Fab Five Rio. 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

0: 93. Tonight's low 74. Mostly sunny tomorrow. Just a couple of clouds with a high near 93 again.
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The Iowa Gold Stars and the Ankeny Honeybees are hosting the National Granny Basketball Tournament this weekend at Prairie Trail Sports Complex. 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

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I'm Hunter, and you know I love to go thrifting. Woman in Nashville got her husband some golf clubs for $20 at Goodwill. Turned out they're worth between $300 and $500. 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

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Wednesday is Luke and Jeremy's last breakfast tour stop. They're going to be at Early Bird in Ankeny, 6 to 10. Stop by and say hi. Eat well and pick up some great deals.

0: Des Moines' greatest hits, 93.3 KIOA. Hunter here, and funny story. It's about a pilot with a sense of humor. He was doing a lengthy test flight in the UK, and those who were watching his flight on an airline tracking website, I know a lot of people that do that. They track flights on websites. I don't know what the attraction is, but they were watching him because as he was flying, he wrote a message 2 hours, and if you follow the images, he wrote the words, "I'm bored." An airline operations manager told the BBC that, bored or not, the pilot's gag required some skillful flying.
1: You know what's

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Wayne's Greatest Hits, 93.3 KIOA. So conversations about our girl, Caitlin Clark, now include NBA Commissioner Adam Silver, who says she's become a political football. He goes on to say, I think it's incredibly unfair to her. It's become a political ping pong. And she's a young woman who's trying to improve her game. I couldn't agree more.

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1: Ladies, how you

0: Ladies, how you feeling? It's me, Jeremy, and I don't know about you, but I have found myself tired and just not feeling that great. So I talked to the in-clinic providers at Game Day Men's Health. Now, I know what you're thinking. Men's Health? Well, they also work with women. I talked to the providers about my concerns, and they suggested a GLP-1 to help with appetite control, and it's been absolutely amazing. They never guess because they do testing in-clinic and actually have conversations about your concerns. Book your appointment today, either in Ankeny or West Des Moines, at Game Day Men's Health.
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3: KCCI Storm Team 8 forecast. Protect yourself from the heat. Today's high 93, sunny with a quick pop-up storm possible. Clear skies tonight, low of 74. Sunny tomorrow, 93. Sunny on Sunday, 92.
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0: Des Moines' greatest hits, 93.3 KIOA. 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And can you believe it? Back to school supplies already on sale. 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
1: Monday morning after 7 o'clock, it is the return of our game, F-A-I-R. 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
8: KCCI Storm Team 8 forecast. Today's high 93 with sunny skies and just a slight chance of a pop-up shower today. Mostly clear tonight, low about 74. Sunny tomorrow with a high near 93 and more sunshine on Sunday.
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Reading Judy Blume's Are You There, God? 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

greatest hits, 93.3 KIOA. Good afternoon. I'm Jimmy Wright. I don't know about you, but I am so excited. It's Friday, and it's going to be a rockin' Friday. Coming up at 5 o'clock, Jimmy's Weekend Kickoff. Give me a big woohoo! Yeah! You can be a part of Jimmy's Weekend Kickoff. Love for you to hit me up, 515-244-4933 on KIOA.

that big water slide you can just slide down and cool off, especially on a weekend like this weekend. Well, it's not going to happen because of water restrictions. So the Clive Fest, it's happening. A lot of fun there tonight. You've got a couple of bands taking a stage. You got Plastic Apartment, and you got the Standing Hamptons. They always put on a good show starting at 8 o'clock tonight at Clive Fest with 93.3 KIOA. So the

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Des Moines' greatest hits, 93.3 is KIOA. A big happy birthday today to Joel Peterson of Waukee. Yeah, I hope you are eating lots of ice cream on a day like today. Happy birthday. 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
12: Here's the KCCI Storm Team 8 forecast. You know, anything dealing with water, perfect for today and the rest of the weekend. It's going to be hot and humid all weekend long. 74 for a low tonight. Tomorrow, partly cloudy, high of 93. 92 on Sunday. It's 92. It feels like 100.

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0: I'm Tony Jones, Des Moines Traffic Control. Now, the driver on the Metro, for the time being, pretty good shape right now. 235 looking good. A little bit of slowing north and eastbound, 8035 coming up on University out there on the west side. It's outside of the Metro area where we are looking at some big-time delays. We have an earlier vehicle fire. This is southbound 35 south of Cumming. You're going to see about 4 miles worth of backups right now. It's off to the right shoulder, blocking up that right lane as well. Get over to the left as quick as you can and anticipate slowdowns as you're leaving the Metro on those southbound lanes of 35. And that's your smile-powered traffic from Delta Dental of Iowa. For your smile, for your health, for your community.
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Today at 7 o'clock, Tony Lorino, he'll be rocking. I'm talking Throwback Nation. You don't want to miss the show. 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
1: Monday morning after 7 o'clock, it is the return of our game, F-A-I-R. 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

85 south of Cumming. Now, it's still blocking up the right side of the highway. Get over to the left as quick as you can. Now, as far as the ride around the metro goes, both 235 as well as 8035, decent shape right now. And that's your smile-powered traffic from Dell to Dental of Iowa. 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
1: Whoop, whoop. I would love for you to be a part of Jimmy's Weekend Kickoff, 515-244-4933. Hello!
2: Yeah, hey, today's my, I got triplet sisters, and their birthdays are today.
1: Yeah?
2: And I was wondering if I can wish them a big happy 38th birthday.
1: Come on, let's do it together. Come on, one, two, three. Happy birthday to you.
2: Happy birthday.

0: 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Yes.
1: Well, their names are Stephanie Salinas in South Carolina and Samantha Kading and Shannon Ball. And they're right now, they're camping up in Ledges.
0: All right. Woohoo! Happy birthday.
1: All right. Thank you.
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It's KIO. Hey, thank you so much, Jim, went out this afternoon at Jimmy's Weekend Kickoff. We do it every Friday at 5. 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

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Luke and Charity's Breakfast Tour. Well, it's going to be the final stop of the season. We're going to be headed to Ankeny Wednesday morning, 6 a.m. Early bird is the place to be. You can get in on the breakfast specials while we're there broadcasting live. Cinnabobs and hash holes for $9.33. Plus a ton of prizes while you're there. We'll see you Wednesday morning, early bird at 8:00. It's Luke and Jeremy's Breakfast Tour on 93.3 KIOA.

0: I'm Tony Jones, Des Moines. Traffic control, speeds are looking good on both 235 as well as 8035. Westbound I-80, a little bit crowded just west of that west mix. Still working on that vehicle fire southbound 35. This is south of Cumming. Now it's off to the shoulder. The flames are out, but there's still some flashing lights there. And so things are kind of bottlenecking behind it. So it will tax some extra time as you're making your way out of the metro on those southbound lanes at 35. And that's your smile-powered traffic from Dell to Dental of Iowa for your smile, for your health, for your community.
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It's KIOA. We'll be rocking in Ankeny early Wednesday morning. It's Luke and Journey's final breakfast tour. We would love to see you there starting at 6, 93.3 KIOA.

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2: I'm Tony Jones, Des Moines Traffic Control. Speeds are back to normal southbound 35 south of Cumming following an earlier vehicle fire. Now as you're making your way around the metro, you're going to find things at the posted limits on both 235 as well as 8035. So getting where you need to be, pretty easy right now. And that's your smile-powered traffic from Delta Dental of Iowa. 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
3: Your KCCI Storm teammate forecast. It's going to be a hot and humid weekend tonight, down to 72, tomorrow back up to 93, and Sunday, no relief in sight. Still 93.
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Des Moines' greatest hits, 93.3 KIOA. You know, the old saying goes, you're as old as you feel, right? And I guess Granny's going to be feeling pretty good this weekend because the Granny Basketball National Tournament happened in Ankeny all weekend long. 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

0: Des Moines' greatest hits, 93.3 KIOA. It's going to be a hot one this weekend, all weekend long, but you can cool down, drink lots of fluid this weekend, and have some fun outdoors. Might as well, okay? It's summer, right? We expect this hot weather. Well, over at Clyde Fest is happening at the Greenbelt Park there, and we got a couple of bands tonight. We'll be jamming out right now. On stage is the Plastic Apartment, and then just a little bit later at 8 o'clock, really, it's going to be the Standing Hamptons taking the stage tonight. A couple of bands, really cool bands, at Clyde Fest this afternoon into this evening with 93.3 KIOA.
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